Bidim, and KFC are calling on their fans to prove just how far they'll go for great value. I mean, how would you go? Because you might want to go pretty far when you could win $10,000 cash. They'll be dropping a giant Gonna Wanna snack box in Auckland next Saturday. 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You just have to comment to get in the draw. And they close tomorrow. So make sure you get your comments in so that you have a shot at winning $10,000 to celebrate KFC's new Gonna Wanna everyday deals. 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

It's Olivia Dean, let alone the one you love, here on ZM. And Auckland FC have made it to the semi-finals. They'll be versing Adelaide tonight at 6 p.m. And even if you're not a big football fan, it's still a very entertaining game to watch. Plus, you can watch with friends. The Alternative Commentary Collective will be having a watch-along that you can tune into to watch them react, sweat, live react to the sport and all of the great moments that are in the semi-final. 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

0: It's Chapel Roan, Pink Pony Club on ZM. And I love how people make such a fuss if people don't go to the Met Gala. Chapel Roan didn't go to the Met Gala. I just searched before it, a song was playing. Like, oh, what's Chapel Roan up to? And it was like, oh, she didn't go to the Met Gala. Everyone makes such a fuss with celebrities going or not going to these events. I think it would be fun to not go just because you still get talked about, even if you're not there. On the way, we've got a throwback. All My Friends is coming up in a couple minutes' time on ZM.
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sure. It's Kiwi Band Coterie with Lay Your Head on ZM's Weekend Warm-Up with Ella. And the roast of Brian Clint finally happened last night. And we had New Zealand's favourite comedians up there roasting ZM's very own Brian Clint. And it was not only hilarious, but it sometimes got a little bit vicious. 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Because we don't need to have FOMO. 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Ah, they do it for the love of it though, right? This is Sabrina Carpenter with House Tour here on ZM.

0: It's Kat Burns, Go on ZM's Weekend Warm-Up. You've been with Ella today for your Saturday morning. Now, Pixie's going to be hanging out with you for the rest of the show. Got a lot of New Zealand artists jam-packed into the playlist for New Zealand Music Month, as well as Pixie's going to tell you how you can get your hands on brand new headphones for you and your bestie. It's all coming up after this on ZM.
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0: It's a throwback track right here on Sydney Weekend Arvos. You're hanging out with Pixie, where we are hooking someone up with the ultimate Mother's Day gift, a $150 Mecca voucher to spoil their mum, their mother figure, their mentor. And Pieta, congratulations, you have won that $150 Mecca voucher.
1: Oh my God, thank you so much. My mum is going to be stoked.
0: Oh yay, what do you reckon? What's your mum's like go-to at Mecca? What is she going to buy?
1: All over, really. I think maybe a foundation, and she always loves a lipstick. Any sort of lipstick, really.
0: Mums love a lipstick, don't they?
1: Yes, she'll go crazy. That's great.
0: Oh, awesome. Thanks so much, Pieta. I will flick that one your way. This one is going out to the mums. It's called Mama Jonas Blue with Wilson right here on Sydney Weekend Arvos. You're hanging out with Pixie.

0: Mate, Kendrick Lamar right here. On ZM, you're hanging with Pixie. Now, last night was a big night for Brie and Clint because the roast of Brie and Clint went down.
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0: I honestly think we better check on them because the roasts last night were sizzling. They got absolutely burnt to a crisp, Brie and Clint. Check out one of Brie's roasts towards Clint.
2: 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He's got the physical prowess of a melted candle. And he looks like David Seymour without a beard.
0: Oh, my goodness. 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
9: TV runout clearance on now at Harvey Norman. 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

0: Won't be long before you know all the lyrics to this one.
1: Teddy Swims has returned and brought us a banger. It's Mr. Know-It-All. For new music, play Z.

to Two Swims, back in the mix, is latest Mr. Know-It-All right here on ZM Weekend Arvos. You're hanging with Pixie. Now, the Met Gala went down earlier this week, and a rule was broken that has never been broken before. Blue Ivy, Yonsei's daughter, rocked up at the ripe age of 14. So the rule has always previously stipulated you've got to be 18 to attend the Met Gala or older. But because Yonsei is who she is and she is on the chair of the Met Gala, Blue Ivy got to rock up there at 14. Are you kidding me? That is ultimate Nepo baby status. Travis Kelce and Taylor Swift, their baby, is going to be one of the ultimate Nepo babies as well. Here's the photo of Ophelia on Z.

0: you want to have a good run and reach that runner's high, then make sure you listen to Borderlines When It's Raining while you go for that little jog. You're hanging with Pixie on ZM Weekend Arvos. Now, I can't say I'm a big statistics girl, but this stat shook me to my core. Sushi is actually the top three craving for mums worldwide, and that's why St. Pierre's has teamed up with DoorDash to make your mum's Mother's Day even better this year with 100,000 free pink sushi hearts. All you've got to do is get the DoorDash app, just find your local St. Pierre's and add the free sushi hearts pack to your cart. And that's Mother's Day sus. Give her a little pink heart sushi. Oh, your mum's going to love you forever. We're back after this on ZM Weekend Arvos.
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0: watching.
1: It's Tate McRae. Just keep watching from the F1 movie. You're hanging with Fixie on ZM Weekend Arvos. Now, Fred again, our favourite UK DJ, likes to go against the grain. Likes to push the boundaries, and he's done it yet again, releasing the longest video on YouTube in history, 108 hours long of him essentially just DJing. And I love Fred again, but this is crazy. Imagine how many hard drives that man would have had to suss to have recorded that one. You're gonna have to leave me alone for 108 hours for me to get through that, and I honestly think probably going to have to watch it at 2x speed. 108 hours is a long time. Here's a Kiwi track from Stan and Naughty, celebrating Te Manawa Pōro o

0: It's Sunny Fedora with Think About Us right here, Zenny Week in Arvo's. You're hanging with Pixie. Now, Ariana Grande has announced she has a new album coming July 31st. The first single is dropping at the end of this month, May 29th. Now, we've all been surmising, what do we reckon the vibe of Ari's album is going to be? And she has confirmed that it's going to be a little bit feral, quote unquote. She said she's been too shy and polite in the past, but this time she's going feral, baby. Oh, I'm so excited. We can only hope that whatever is released, it makes us feel like a dangerous woman, right? July 31st, that full album is out. Here's Rain Dance with Dave and Thames on ZM.
1: Let's get the party started. See you at the bar, you was hardly talking. That's when I knew that your heart was scarring. Friends to lovers need a part to star in. Like, wait, babe, let me ask.

0: Ed Sheeran, Arijit Singh right here on Zedem.
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0: You thought these guys were funny on the radio. They are hilarious in real life. Fleshbourne and Hayley are heading on the road, heading up Wellington's The Opera House on Friday, October 9th, Hamilton on Saturday, October 10th, and then Christchurch's James Hay Theatre on Friday, October 16th. Pre-sale tickets are now live from livenation.co.nz, and general sale go on sale on Monday at 10 a.m. You do not want to miss out on this. Genuinely one of the funniest shows I have ever been to. And of course, they are back on Monday, 6 a.m. to bring you the laughs right here on Zedem.
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From my Kiwi artist, Imani J, featuring Bam Marley, Bob Marley's grandson, right here on Zen Week in Arvos. You're hanging out with Pixie. Now, we all love a little bit of new music that we can add to our playlist, right? So when I saw that Gracie Abrams is releasing a song this coming Friday, I absolutely stopped, dropped, and rolled. She has posted a little snippet to her Instagram as well to give us a tease. It's called Hit the Wall. Just

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1: It's Olivia Rodrigo's latest Drop Dead right here on ZM, and she has just been inducted into Spotify's Billions Club, and the performance to celebrate in Barcelona. Oh my goodness, I have so much FOMO right now. 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

Celebrating Te Manawa Poro o Aotearoa 660 with We Made It on ZM. Now, Harry Styles has just dropped the video for his Dance No More track. Honestly, one of my favourites off the Kiss All The Time Disco Occasionally album, and it is confirmed that he is now engaged to his partner Zoe Kravitz. So it does stand true when he sang Everybody Wanna Steal My Girl. Because I don't even swing in that direction, and I want to steal Zoe Kravitz from Harry Styles right now. Here's a brand new one from Tyler and Zara.

0: Sabrina Carpenter giving us a taste right here on Sydney Moon Westlife, giving Aotearoa a taste next year. The millennial in me is currently screaming because they didn't bring you Westlife 25 on their anniversary world tour, performing at Auckland Spark Arena July 28th next year, so 2027, and then at Christchurch's Wolfbrook Arena on July 30th. Those tickets go on sale this coming Friday, so May 15th at 2 p.m. from Live Nation. You've got a chance to win tickets if you head on over to ZM's socials to see Westlife. Oh my gosh, you're going to have to beat me out for it because I am chomping at the bit for some of those on ZM.
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8: 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Doors open from 4:45 p.m. Expect high-flying dunks, slick ball movement, and a charged-up atmosphere in this thrilling matchup between two of the league's top teams. 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
0: And we're celebrating Te Marama Poro o Aotearoa with your favourite Kiwi track. So Coterie's latest is on the way too on ZM. After Daisies, it's Mr. JB. Turn it up.

0: It's a brand new one from Coterie, Lay Your Head Right Here on ZM, where we are celebrating the mums, the mentors, and the mother figures in our lives. And that's why DoorDash have teamed up with St. Pierre's to hook your mum up. Now, I know it's getting to be around dinner time now, and your mum loves sushi. 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

It's Ariana Grande right here on Zadim, her eighth album, Petal, coming out on July 31st. That first single out at the end of this month, May 29th. And she says the whole album, the whole project is going to be feral. Now, on Zadim, we are celebrating Te Mana Mapōro o Aotearoa New Zealand Music Month all of May. And it's about a year ago to the day when Kelly Clarkson karaoke'd one of our favourite artists' song, Will Swinton's Flames. Now, the old saying is if Kelly Clarkson covers your song, it is now her song. But Will Swinton still kind of takes the cake, I reckon. Drinking from a bitter cup, burying the bottles. So what do you reckon? 9696 on the text. Do you prefer Kelly Clarkson's version of Flames or

0: one of our faves, Teddy Swims, right here on ZM. You're hanging with Pixie. Now, if I was Jimmy Fallon, I would currently be beaming from ear to ear because Robert Irwin has named one of his crocs after him. But it seems that Jimmy Fallon, the croc, isn't so keen on Robert Irwin.
1: You have a baby crocodile you named Jimmy Fallon.
2: I did. You know what, Jimmy? He's not a baby anymore. I named this crocodile Jimmy Fallon like years ago, and he's now what we call a boss croc. He's huge. Because we research crocodiles in the wild to like better conserve them, right?
1: Yeah.
2: So the way you do that, my dad came up with this, is you actually have to jump on them, right? So I jumped on the back of Jimmy Fallon. He death rolled me.
0: Imagine Jimmy Fallon death rolling you. One of the nicest guys in Hollywood death rolling you. Maybe not one of the nicest crocs in the jungle, though. Here's Noah Kahan with The Great Divide. You're on ZM.

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2: 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It's called 24/7 right here on ZM Locals Only. I want you on my- If you like dancing, and if you've ever had anyone stuck on your mind, this song is statistically for you.
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0: That's right, baby. In every single case, you can win with ZM's Deal or Reveal happening 8 a.m. and 4 p.m. every weekday starting from this Monday with Fletch, Vaughn and Hayley. Basically, there's going to be 20 sealed cases sitting in the ZM studio packed with prizes up to $5,000. I'm currently looking at them and I'm thinking I could go for a little peek, but I'm not going to because Banker Bryn will be on my ass if I do. He is the one that is going to deal or reveal you. So either you pick that case or he is going to bribe you not to pick the case. So 8 a.m. Monday, be there or be square, because in every case you win with ZM's Deal or Reveal.
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Jelly Roll with Liar right here on Zen Weekend Arvo's with Pexy. Now, obviously, the Kardashian-Jenner family, one of the most well-known families in the world. But can we take a second to think about their family gatherings? So we've got Jacob Elordi dating Kendall Jenner. We've got Timothée Chalamet dating Kylie Jenner. And then we've got the Formula One driver Lewis Hamilton dating Kim Kardashian. So we have Timothée Chalamet, Jacob Elordi, and Lewis Hamilton all rocking up to the same family Christmases. This is putting all our Christmases to shame. We need to up our games, guys. Here's Sabrina Carpenter as Tears Turn It Up on ZM.

0: It's a throwback track from Miley Cyrus, Malibu, right here on Zedim. The hunger pain's definitely starting to kick in around this time, and that's why KFC are dropping their giant Gonna Wanna snack box in Auckland's Te Komatatanga Square next Saturday, the 16th of May. So basically, they're having a little bit of game, a standoff game of who can keep their hand on the box the longest, and you could win up to $10,000 cash. Those registrations are now open on KFC socials. Comment to get in the draw, and they close Sunday the 10th of May, so tomorrow at 5 p.m. Celebrate KFC's new Gonna Wanna everyday deal starting from $4.99 and available in all stores. If you want more deets on that one, just text KFC to 9696. 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But I'll catch you next time on ZM. Ka kite and have a wonderful night. Mwah.
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1: 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The first single is one to wrap your ears around. This is Drop Dead. 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
1: 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The first single is one to wrap your ears around. 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
1: 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We've got a swear button now.
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1: Yo, yo, yo, it's Matt from Drax Project. 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It's called 24/7 right here on ZM Locals Only. 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
0: Chaos.
1: Shit chat.
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1: 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No, too late.
0: Oh.
1: You said, yeah, they can beep it. We've got a swear button now.
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0: Oh.
1: You said, yeah, they can beep it. 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

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And Baka got a weird case, why is he around? Certified lover boys, certified pedophiles. 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

0: He's from over the ditch, but we can almost claim Rule as Kiwi. Written and produced by our very own Joe Little. It's Rule, Don't Say That.
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0: It's Fleach, Vaughn and Hayley.
1: And we're coming to you live.
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0: No edit.
2: No filter.
1: And no swear button. Wait, when do we get a swear button?
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1: Wellington's Opera House on the 9th of October.
2: Hamilton's BNZ Theatre on the 10th of October.
0: And Christchurch's James Hay Theatre on the 16th of October.
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0: Chaos.
1: Shit chat.
0: And extremely good looks.
2: Catch Fletch, Vaughn and Hayley live.
1: And play ZM. No, too late.
0: Oh.
1: You said, yeah, they can beep it. We've got a swear button now.
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1: From the Fletch, Vaughan and Hayley group chat, this is the top six.
2: Hi there, Pierce Brosnan in town.
3: Yes. What's he doing?
2: What's he doing? He might just be holidaying.
4: He was spotted with his wife and I believe one of his sons, or our son. I don't know how many sons he's got.
2: But that's actually a really good question. How many kids
4: has family?
2: Got?
4: The Herald article says a wife and son. At Seoul. Is that where we went once? Someone took us once for a fancy business lunch.
3: Yeah, it's where everyone goes.
4: And I ordered the mac and cheese and everyone mocked me.
3: That's okay, babe. You get your mac and cheese.
4: No,
3: most people are getting champagne and oysters at Seoul, but you do mac.
4: Yeah, because I don't know about fancy restaurants and I got very overwhelmed.
2: Yeah, like it's a good mac and cheese, though.
4: Yeah,
3: everyone
4: it's very
3: Seoul.
4: Famous, it's mac and cheese, but
3: yes.
4: It was very, you know, it was the only thing on the menu I recognised.
2: So he's got four sons.
3: My man.
2: And four grandkids.
3: He's getting it.
2: Christopher, he adopted in 1986. Sean is his biological son.
4: Mm.
2: Dylan and Paris are his other biological sons. 1997 for Dylan, 2001 for Paris, so he'd be 25.
4: Right.
2: Probably still holidaying. I mean, if mum and dad were going for the other side of the world, they're like, do you want to come? I'd be like, yep.
4: Oh, wait, do you find it weird when, like, kids have left home but they still get to go on the family holidays? I'm like,
2: Yeah.
4: I'm like,
3: once I left home, my holidays were up to May.
4: I think once you're in your 20s, you're not allowed to go away with mum and dad on the family holiday.
3: You can join them, but that's on you.
2: Yes. When you've got kids, though, like I take the girls and we go away with mum and dad to the Mount.
4: Yeah.
2: That's kind of like a...
4: Yeah, but they're teenagers. Or 12 and 14.
2: Yeah. No. I mean, I'm still going with my parents.
4: Oh,
3: but
4: right.
3: But you're taking your kids.
2: Yeah, intergenerational.
4: Yeah, that's different.
2: Okay.
4: But if your parents were, say, going to Japan like they recently
2: had. Yeah, and they said, do you want to come to Japan?
4: And pay for
3: it. I'll have a holiday with my parents.
2: I would, yes, 100%.
4: You would, yeah. Of course you would.
2: But it is weird.
3: Yeah.
4: Well,
3: what's he doing here?
2: I propose to you, he is filming Mamma Mia 3, which hasn't been announced, hasn't even been talked about, and probably isn't happening.
4: Right.
3: Okay.
2: But I've got the top six storylines for Mamma Mia 3 set in New Zealand.
4: Despite never having seen a Mia Mama.
2: A Mamma Mia. I haven't seen a Mia Mama
3: or a Mamma Mia.
2: No.
3: He's had a Mamma Fia rallies.
2: So there was Mamma Mia, and then there was Mamma Mia, Here We Go Again.
3: Yeah.
2: Number six on the list is the name for the film.
3: Yeah.
4: Okay.
2: Mamma Mia 3, Rugby Team, to the tune of Dancing Queen.
5: Rugby team, mud on your knees, living for the dream.
3: Bidim, bidim,
5: bidim. Set that scrum, watch him run, he's on the rugby team.
3: Oh yeah, that's beautiful.
2: Yeah, because one of the fathers, possible fathers, was on a rugby team, stay tuned to find out who. Number five on the list, the classic Who's My Dad plot.
4: Okay.
2: Of Mamma Mia, except it's got a New Zealand twist to it. Father candidate number one, a Tika Whitty sheep farmer that she met at the field days.
3: Mm.
4: Lovely, yeah.
2: No, possible father number two, a British-born dock ranger who she banged on the Tongariro Crossing.
3: Oh, yeah.
2: Enter Pierce Brosnan. And number three, a Māori All-Black.
4: There is nowhere to bang on the Tongariro Crossing, Vaughan.
2: Up the top.
3: Get creative,
2: at the cross.
3: Get creative.
4: With all the tourists?
2: Yeah, man. It was 1986.
3: Just sort of do like a quieter spin, like we're taking in the view. But
2: you're taking in something. And the third possible father candidate, a Māori All-Black whose name she never caught, but she's still got the jersey, number eight.
4: Oh, okay.
2: Who could that be? Stay tuned. Number four on the list of the top six storylines for Mamma Mia 3, set in New Zealand. Mamma Mia 3, rugby team.
4: Yep.
2: Because he's on the rugby team.
5: Dirty knees living for the dream.
3: Didin, didin.
2: It's set on Waiheke Island.
4: Oh, okay.
2: Instead of a Greek island.
3: Yeah.
2: No Greek islands, but there might be a Greek salad as a homage to

0: Okay, number two on the list of the top six storylines for Mamma Mia 3 rugby team. The possible dads are Pierce Brosnan, well-established. Yep. Of course, the Tikawiti sheep farmer that she met at the field days is played by Sam Neill.
1: Oh, lovely, yeah.
2: Oh, lovely.
0: And the Māori All Black, whose name she never caught, but still has the jersey number 8 played by Cliff Curtis.
1: Oh,
2: that's nice.
0: I mean, if it's Cliff Curtis, there'll be signs.
1: Yeah.
0: The actress will be. She'll tan well.
2: Kiss of the brown.
0: Just a kiss. And number one on the list of the top six storylines for Mamma Mia 3, Pierce Brosnan at the wedding, to close the wedding, attempts to sing Pocari Kariana. He's been practicing all film, but he still can't sing. The girls told me this is a well-known part of
1: Mamma Mia.
3: Yeah, he can't do it.
0: Is that he can't sing, but God, he tries.
1: Yeah, lovely.
0: And we're here. We love a try.
1: We do. Well, enjoy your time in New Zealand, Pierce Brosnan.
0: Shoulder. And thanks for listening. That's today's top six.
1: I don't know if he's listening.
2: Good morning, Pierce.
0: Loves the show.
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0: this week on Fleetwood and Hayley.
1: So I was in Aussie recently, and I went to Sydney as part of it. I was in Melbourne for a long time, but Sydney, I was only there for 2 nights. So I had my suitcase there, which was very full, but I didn't unpack, you know. I didn't move in the way that I did in Melbourne. And then so when I left, I thought I had everything. And then I got an email from the Adena that I stayed at.
2: Oh, yeah, okay.
1: In Surry Hills. Lovely area.
2: It was lovely.
1: It was very nice. Quite gay, and I enjoyed that.
3: I was going to say,
1: that.
3: I think the gays moved in.
1: Yeah, it's lovely.
2: Made Eggs Benedict, $28.
1: Yeah, man, it was all very expensive. Lots of like lovely cocktail bars and stuff.
2: Yeah.
1: I appreciated it.
2: Well, the gays can afford $28 Eggs Benny because they don't have kids.
1: Yeah, that's right. Most of them, yeah. Not the Surry Hills ones.
3: Do they have kids? They didn't have kids.
1: No, God, no.
3: Gaytrification.
1: It was gaytrification. They were out for cocktails Tuesdays, Wednesdays. It was lovely. So I stayed there at this place and I got an email saying, "Hi, Hayley, I hope you're well. Upon your checkout from the hotel today, we found some lost property left in your room.
2: Oh,
1: a ring
2: no.
1: light. Remember I had the ring light?
2: Yeah.
1: So I forgot that.
2: Now, just for those that missed it, Hayley was broadcasting from those hotel rooms.
1: For 3 weeks.
2: So you went to Kmart, you got the ring light.
1: Yeah. So it wasn't like a super expensive one.
2: Because it's just for a moment for maybe some people, it's sounding like it was an OnlyFans hotel.
1: Oh my God, that's what they would have thought, given what else they found.
2: What do you mean, what else they found? How much did you leave behind?
1: Okay, so...
3: So the ring light you said you were going to leave behind.
1: Yeah, because I was like... I was overweight with my baggage, and I only had one more show to broadcast.
2: And it was like $10.
1: And it was in Brisbane, and it was it was literally $10, $15 or something. So I was like, I'll just leave it there.
2: Yeah.
1: But I've just, you've actually made me think, oh my God, they're going to, okay. So they said, and a bag of some clothes. And I was like, what? A bag of some clothes? And I was like, oh my God, that's right. In the hurry of getting to Sydney, I had to check in, quickly grab a bunch of stuff out and head to the venue where I was to do my tech and stuff. And I think I grabbed a bag out and I did shove it in the wardrobe because then I didn't unpack the rest of it when I checked out. I didn't recheck the wardrobe. Currently holding it at reception, would organise a time for you to come and collect it. Da, da, da, da. And then I emailed back being like, oh my God, I'm so sorry.
2: Also, we'll organise a time. Like, it's a hotel in Sydney. No one is living in Sydney that can just pop across town.
1: To Surry Hills to get
2: visiting. They're visiting.
1: Yeah, I know. If we don't hear from you in 3 months, the lost property will be donated to the local St. Vinny's.
3: Right. We like, don't even worry. Don't even wait for the 3 months, do it?
1: Yeah. So then I was trying to think, when I got home to New Zealand. Oh, so anyway, I emailed back saying, like, sorry, I left the ring light. It's fine. I said it's broken, but I was just being... To chuck in a landfill, sorry. but I couldn't figure out what the clothes were because I wouldn't know at all. So I said, oh, that's done. You can put that in the trash. I'm going back to New Zealand, though. Can you advise me, like, how to post home? And then I sent them my credit card through a secure link thing so they could get a quote to send it. And then they sent me a thing saying, we can confirm we've now sent this. Da-da-da-da-da.
3: That's pretty good service.
1: Really good. Yeah, it was all through a thing.
3: I sort of said I would have done it and then just chucked it in the bin.
2: Yeah, same.
1: Yeah, they sent me a receipt for the postage and everything. I got home last night late and there was a parcel and it was from Australia and I was like, here it is. This is great. And I opened it up and there's 2 skirts that I had bought over there and I was like, I forgot about those. Like, yay.
3: That's when your shopping's a problem.
2: Yes.
1: Yeah. I was like, oh, I forgot about those. Yay, here they are. And then I was like, what are the other clothes? There was one singlet that I could have done without. There was a pair of quite large control undies, but you know me, I've got absolutely no shame. And there was a small box. And I was like, what's this box? I flip it over and it's, so in Melbourne, the Wild Secrets warehouse is there. Wild Secrets is an adult fun toy website and they sponsor the Sex Dot Life podcast and they'd come to see the show and they'd brought me gifts and one of them was a small lipstick size thing that they was said I'd be the first person in Australasia to try and that was in there as well. And now I've just put 2 and 2 together that combined with the ring light gives big OnlyFans. Well, you will find me. I'm not. But they sent it back. I think the only comfort is it was like unwrapped in the box, like new in packaging.
2: So they didn't know what was in. They wouldn't have opened the box.
1: No, the box says what it is, but they would have known that it was brand new.
2: Yeah, right. Okay.
1: Unused. Why does this always keep happening to me?
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Rodrigo's third album drops on June 12th. 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

0: 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Now I only feel alive inside the flame.
1: In case you missed it on Fleetwood and Haley.
2: Money was no object. What would you do out of spite? if
3: you won like some insane Powerball and you had some grudges or you just had a good sense of humor or you wanted to mess with people, you could have a lot of fun.
2: Because a man's found a community online. Well, he's kind of founded the community online because if he won the big US lottery, he'd buy LinkedIn, the entire, you know, social media.
4: Those ones are insane.
2: The US
4: lotteries.
2: Oh, yeah, hundreds of
3: millions of dollars. But sometimes they don't pay it all out. They'll pay chunks.
4: It's a drip feed you for your life.
2: Or you take a drastically reduced bulk payment.
3: And they get taxed as well, whereas our lotto winnings aren't taxed.
2: No tax.
3: But, I mean, you still get millions.
2: Millions. So he said he'd buy LinkedIn and turn it off.
4: Why does he hate LinkedIn so much?
2: He's sick of it. He's sick of the BS.
3: It is a bit, what would you get? It's all people.
2: It's a business circle jerk, basically.
3: It's, people love to kind of, it's very un-Kiwi.
2: It is very un-Kiwi to go on there and see people bragging about the job. They're bragging about the job they're paid to do.
4: Yeah.
2: I don't know, LinkedIn's.
3: But then that's also, people say that big Kiwis shouldn't be like that. And we should brag and we should accept success. And
4: I know. I don't know what I'd do. Like, what, what's
3: slam
4: the,
3: on my brain.
4: Remember 50 Cent bought all the tickets
2: the
4: to
2: a Pete?
4: A Ja Rule show?
2: Ja Rule show, yeah.
4: But and then, so when Ja Rule came out, no one was there.
3: That is, that's the kind of thing you would do out of spite if you won lotto. It's brilliant.
4: You had all the money in the world.
3: And you had all the money. I'd slam on my brakes for tailgaters.
4: Yeah, same. Just write my car off each time. I don't care.
3: Because you've got money. You don't care, right?
4: Put in extra airbags in your car.
2: You could do that now. Because if they hit you from behind, they're at fault.
3: No, but then I've got to get a car, replacement car. Right. Then I've
2: you
3: got
2: don't
3: to
2: have
3: to
2: our car. Get one of your city hops and get that room.
3: Then what, you can't. No.
4: Can't do that.
3: You can't do that.
2: Oh.
4: I don't know what I'd do. I'd probably, there's some, I don't know what I'd do. It's just probably charity. Do you know, I can't think of anything else other than charity.
3: Hayley, we're not asking people to message in what would you do for charity. We're asking people.
4: Just say, I'd change lives.
3: If you won or you had a lot of money, what would you do out of spite? You know what you'd do? You'd buy the annoying neighbor's house.
4: Yeah.
3: And then, or you'd buy the house next to theirs and then make it like,
2: put a bridge over their house.
3: Yes.
2: And then drive a go-kart from your house to your other house over the bridge in between the property next
4: love
2: door
4: that.
2: To you.
4: Love that.
3: We just mess with some. Yeah. Okay. Well, 0800
4: Darlene. Buy your ex-boyfriend's like favorite cafe or something and then just make the food real yuck.
2: Real yuck.
3: Yes.
2: Overcooked.
3: Or
2: mate,
3: just shut
2: say
3: it
2: to
3: down.
2: The chef,
3: or
2: the
3: just
2: eggs,
3: shut it down.
2: The eggs must be cooked until they're chalky.
3: Yeah.
4: He likes the eggs with a bit of a green rim around the yolk.
2: Yeah.
3: Okay.
2: Hard.
3: This is what we want to know this morning. 0800 dials at M. Now call us, text in 9696.
2: What would you do out of spite if you won a massive lottery?
3: Ashley, what would you do out of spite if you had a lot of money?
5: Buy a boat because my ex-husband really wants one.
4: Oh, brilliant.
2: Right. And would you use it or just let him see it?
5: Probably just let him see it when he had to come pick the kids up.
2: Yeah.
4: Just park.
3: So you don't even have to, like, put it in the ocean. You could just leave it in the driveway.
5: Yes.
3: Yeah. What would you name it just to really rub the salt in the wound?
5: Oh, I don't know. I'd have to come up with something witty.
3: Yeah, the ex or something.
4: Yeah.
3: Or ex hubby.
2: Irreconcilable differences.
4: Yeah, or like moving on or something.
3: Yeah, ex hubby of the seas.
4: Yeah,
3: like
4: love that.
3: Painted on the side. I love that. Yes, yeah. I love that. All right, Ashley, thank you.
2: You can call it the fat slag.
4: Good.
3: Anonymous, what would you do if you won heaps of money out of spite?
6: I would have my father-in-law's place have a nice lot of horse manure dropped off every week.
2: Oh, right, every week? Because I was going to say, you could do that at once.
6: Yep.
2: Central Landscape Supplies will tip it for you too, so you could just tell them exactly where you want it.
3: Just say, I'm just at work all day, but
2: just
3: put
2: dump
3: it
2: in the driveway.
3: In the middle,
2: on the concrete part, because I can scrape that up easier.
4: That's so funny.
6: That's the one, one lot of manure you can kind of around the
4: handle.
6: Garden and get away, but every week, that's even too much to try and give away to people.
3: I think they'd start to lock the gate, after one.
2: Mm-hmm.
3: Well,
2: and then
3: one
2: you'd have, to, had no good choice but to dump it on the gate.
3: Yeah, thank you, Anonymous. Michelle, what would you do out of spite if you won lotto?
7: Morning, guys. I donated a building to my old high school.
2: Oh, well, you're not the model student, were you?
6: No, I wasn't.
2: That would be pretty good.
3: And then you could have like a wing good. Named after That'd you, like the Michelle Memorial
2: I've
3: Wing.
2: I was wondering, what does it take if you just wanted to donate a trophy, like to the school to sponsor something?
3: Oh, I don't know.
4: So you
3: know,
4: the money like, behind it, I guess.
2: Well, you buy the trophy one-off, right? And then what, a yearly donation of a couple of $100 that every prize giving, the Vaughn Smith Award for mucking around in class.
3: Yeah, and you were one of the worst students. Yeah. Brilliant. Love that. Yeah. Thank you, Michelle. Some messages in.
2: I would create a business, hire my ex-boss, and then make him redundant.
4: What?
3: That's I love that. That's so good.
2: I would buy a house that I know my ex-wife would absolutely adore, even though I don't really care what interiors of houses look like. The amount of people who would like to donate things to the old school.
3: Because they were shit bags.
2: Because they were little shitty bags, but now are doing, you know, all right for themselves.
3: That's so funny. And the amount of people with wanting to get back at exes, mother-in-laws, awesome
4: classics.
3: Up there.
4: Yeah.
2: Mm.
4: The classics.
2: I'd buy a gluten-free bakery near my celiac mother's house. We're estranged, and I'd put flour in everything.
4: No! Naughty.
3: I mean,
4: that's giving Big Beef Wellington.
3: It's murder, though, isn't it, really?
2: Yeah. What you do, we're back on this one. What you do with money.
3: Yep.
2: Despite somebody. I'd host elaborate parties in a very public place, send the enemy an invite with an ugly dress and say the party is dress up. And when they arrive, security tells them they're not on the list and they need to leave, but everybody points and laughs at them and says, why are they dressed so terribly?
4: That's so thought out.
3: Yeah, there's some issues there, isn't there?
2: Yeah.
3: Love it.
2: Set up an outdoor surround sound system around my neighbours with their animals' noises on loop.
3: Oh,
2: so they got the barking dog, and you set up
3: taste the medicine.
2: I always thought that'd be a good thing to have just a relay set up, so their dog barks and a speaker barks the same bark back at them.
3: Yeah, to see how they like that.
2: I'd throw the biggest, gayest wedding and mail the video to my homophobic family.
4: Yes! Yeah. Pride flags everywhere, glitter.
2: I could get behind a donation to that anyway.
3: Yeah, Lady Gaga does a performance.
2: Oh, yeah, we're going full.
3: We're going full.
2: I would buy the house my ex-husband rents and up the rent to cover all the child support he hasn't paid.
4: Jeepers.
2: And once he'd pay that, I'd sell it and boot his useless ass to the street.
4: Well, you know, that'd feel good.
3: Would.
2: I would donate an extraordinary amount of money to support my father's most hated political party in his honour.
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21: Forecast for Wellington, it's mainly fine with the odd shower in the evening. Northerlies turning fresh southerlies this evening, high 18 and low 8 degrees.
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23: In this update, New Zealand police are investigating an alleged sex attack in an Auckland hotel, allegedly involving a football player bound for next month's FIFA World Cup. The Herald understands the complaint involves a Cape Verde player and happened during March's FIFA series. It reports the incident is alleged to have happened at Cape Verde's team hotel just hours after a match between Cape Verde and Chile on March the 27th. A source close to the complainant said she had been struggling to cope since the alleged incident. The Cape Verde Football Federation has been contacted for comment. And the cruise ship at the centre of a deadly hantavirus outbreak is nearing the Canary Islands. The remaining crew and passengers are set to disembark the vessel in Tenerife sometime this evening, New Zealand time. There are 6 confirmed cases of the virus and 2 probable cases. 3 people have died. CNN correspondent Melissa Bell, who is in the Canary Islands, says it's a complex logistical mission.
24: To get all of those people off of the ship, onto their planes and heading back home to what will be a long period of isolation.
23: That's news. The sport and manager Steve Corriker has given Auckland FC a pass mark following a 1-1 draw in the home league of their A-League football semi-final against Adelaide United. Islanders coach Jamie Joseph feels they've been disadvantaged by the officiating, despite a 31-26 Super Rugby win over the Waratahs in Dunedin. The Highlanders suffered a yellow and a red during the match, and Joseph feels that neither were justified.
25: Yellow card upgrade to red card. I don't agree with that one either. You either side of the referee decision. There's 4 of them. It's not just one guy out there. There's 2 touchies and a TMO. So, no, we haven't had the rub of the green with the referees, but maybe the tide will change.
23: That's sport. I'm Diana

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1: If you see a faded sign at the side of the road that says 15 miles to a Shannon's Hack.
2: Shannon's Hack, baby.
3: Shannon, our producer, one of our producers, will always come on the show and give us a hack.
4: Yeah. Great show reset there for the new listener, Fletch.
3: Thank you, Vaughn.
5: I think that's great. Yeah. Welcome to the show. Thanks for joining us.
4: That's right, Hayley.
3: And for the new listener, Shannon's hacks are not normally that great. She's managed one 5-star hack in the whole time
4: that's
3: we've been doing this.
4: That's how she got this sung intro that we did for it.
3: Yeah.
5: I think if before she turns her headphones on, we should say to the listener, the new listener, they're usually a

0: to get rid of another useless item. You know how you've got too many one-use items in your kitchen?
1: Correct. Yes.
0: Takes up space. I want you, instead of using a steamer, I want you to grab your cheese grater, turn it on its side and put it above a pot of boiling water. You now have a steamer for dumplings, vegetables, absolutely anything you would steam.
2: I've got a big triangular I don't mean to flex here, but I do have quite a triangle large grater.
0: Oh, okay.
1: Are you talking like a pyramid?
2: Yeah, it's
3: four
2: like
3: sides? Pyramid.
2: It's like a pyramid, yeah.
1: With a handle on top so you can push down.
2: No, it's four-sided, but it's...
3: Pyramids are four-sided.
2: Oh, they are, yeah.
3: You're thinking of like a cone.
2: Of a cone, yeah.
3: Like
0: but that would still work. You could put one side down. This now lets a vent
3: steam fitting like three dumplings in this thing. And I'll eat 12, just me.
2: Yeah.
0: You could shove them in. But also, this is just a quick way to get rid of a one-use item in your kitchen.
3: We're keeping it. Oh, you were saying this because I've got a big bamboo steamer.
0: Yeah, and they take up so much space. I don't own a steamer. And
4: I only
0: so now
4: pan
0: this is
4: fry
0: how I'm
4: dumplings.
0: Cook.
4: I don't want to sound like a better human. I only pan fry dumplings.
3: And you put water and then you put the lid on.
0: I don't know how to do that. I tried once and it got fiery.
4: The trick is when you put if you're cooking them from frozen, when you put them in the pan before you heat it, chuck the oil in then and give them a good roll around in the oil.
3: Yeah.
4: Then turn on the heat. When the heat comes in, add the water.
2: Mm.
4: Let them do... The water evaporates. Put the lid on, but the water evaporates, and then you take the lid off. The last little bit evaporates your pan fry.
2: It feels like Chinese white mansplaining, to be honest, from a white man.
3: Mm. Just saying. Are you Chinese and are you offended?
1: What am I the bad guy now?
2: Yeah, you're the bad. It was kind of like... Six.
3: Has Vaughn offended you Chinesely?
2: Yeah.
3: He does have Chinese kids, part Chinese kids.
2: Yeah.
3: So he's somewhat entitled.
1: Actually allowed?
2: Well, you're not... Just felt kind of like you were
1: explaining it to the Chinese.
2: You were.
1: Dare and I explained to anyone of Asian descent how to cook a dumpling.
3: Yeah.
1: But I was explaining to old numbskull in the studio here who's putting a bloody grater above the pot.
3: Yeah, hang on a second, because you told us this morning, Shandog, that you had three options.
0: Yeah.
3: She said the other two.
0: Can I quickly tell you one of the others? It'll help.
3: No. Yeah.
0: You know how, like, you can get an Apple Pencil or, like, a stylus for your phone or an iPad?
2: Yeah.
0: Do you know what also
2: works? They're very expensive.
3: Exactly. Your finger. Listen, don't say I didn't warn you.
0: It's a spring onion. A spring onion works.
2: Shut up, I hate it.
1: rubbing a goddamn spring onion.
2: I actually like that better than the grater hack.
0: No, you don't.
1: How
0: you're
1: does
0: a liar.
1: Spring onion work? Because a spring onion's got...
0: It's got the same, like, electrodes as a finger.
2: Wait, do you
1: then
2: cut
1: use
2: the spring...
1: your finger. The spring onion is thinner than your finger.
0: So you can, like, draw. Like, just say you're in a meeting and you're, like,
1: You could not draw better with a spring onion than you could draw with your finger.
0: I can guarantee I would draw better with a spring onion than my finger.
1: Give me an iPad and a spring onion.
3: Your last hack was about the sieve, which makes so much more sense than a grater. Putting a sieve over a pot.
1: Why don't you put the sieve over the pot?
3: That's a text. I'm not claiming that.
0: Yeah, you know, I don't own a sieve either. I own a grater. So this is where this is coming from in my head.
1: When you were last week telling us how easy it was to clean a sieve using an upside down spoon, this wasn't tried. You don't own a sieve.
0: No, I told you that. I said I don't own a sieve. And then I told Carlin.
3: Mm.
0: So
3: I've tried that hack and it does work.
0: Yeah.
3: Stuff you all.
1: But
3: this is a generous one.
0: But I don't like
2: it's
0: this
2: It's a generous one for
3: it
2: me
3: is
2: as well.
3: A generous one.
4: You know, if a TV show pulled this, the network would just cancel it.
3: They'd bring us into the office.
0: Should I have gone with the spring onion?
1: No, I actually
2: like the spring onion. That's funny.
1: I want to know what the third option was.
0: Well, I was going to test it. It's a way to seal a cucumber.
3: Okay.
4: Tell me how to seal a cucumber.
0: You know how there's like the plastic, I want to say Connie around it.
1: Yeah, the cucumber
0: wrap.
1: Connie. Yeah.
0: So you bring the plastic above the cucumber by a bit, an inch or so, and then you twist it. The gestures are so much, I'm sorry. But you twist it and it turns the plastic in and it makes the perfect seal.
1: No, that's what everybody just does by default.
2: I'm sorry, were you just explaining how to do up a plastic bag?
1: A white man, this is my culture. We invented the plastic bag.
0: I don't know if I'm explaining
1: this is like
0: it
1: telling
0: right.
1: someone of Chinese descent how to cook dumplings.
3: Which we would never dare to do.
1: Here on the show.
0: Wait, have you guys been doing that with the cucumber already?
1: Yeah.
0: Twist it into itself.
3: Yes.
0: I'm not saying twist it like a bag of chips.
3: No. Yeah, not like a bag of chips. No, you have a centimeter allowance over the thing and then twist it so that the plastic wraps around itself.
1: Yeah, I go.

0: twist and then pull it back down over itself.
1: I was expecting Shannon to say put the stove on 5 and just put it down to melt the plastic back. That's where I thought that
0: Put the plastic and then run the iron over it.
2: Get your GHD out and just snip the end.
0: Five star hat.
1: That's a great hat, Hayley. That's a great hat.
3: Guys, I'm sending the cucumber in the chat.
0: Keep your GHD for resealing plastic bags.
1: Yeah, it's a great idea. Okay, what
2: this is the most generous one we're giving.
1: Yeah.
2: For your, use your cheese, your box cheese grater as a dumping steamer.
0: It's just terrible.
1: I'm only giving one because otherwise we'll end up in HR for bullying if I go zero.
3: You did call me a numbskull.
0: I did call you a numbskull.
2: I thought that was a bit on the nose. Yeah.
0: Not a nincompoop.
2: I think nincompoop would have been, would you have received nincompoop better?
3: Yeah, I mean, the fact I can't stay numbskull. What did you call me?
1: Numbskull.
0: Yeah, I think it's the shoe for
2: Okay.
0: Nincompoop.
2: Yeah.
0: Okay, so one star. We all agree one star. What's that?
4: See a faded sign at the side of the road that says one star max for Shannon Tex.
5: One star, baby.
2: And it's a generous one. Catch Fleetwood and

0: this week on Fletchborn and Hayley.
1: Saturday night, we went to Mumford and Sons, the concert.
2: We dragged Vaughn out,
1: yeah.
2: Didn't we?
1: Yeah. We did. We went out for a drink and we caught some of that football game. And Fletch pretended to know how soccer works.
2: Soccer just goes on and nothing happens.
3: I agree.
1: One point was scored the entire time.
2: That was an amazing goal.
1: Oh, yeah, that goal was really cool.
2: That was pretty cool to watch.
1: Great if one of those happened every 5 minutes.
2: Yeah, and it just doesn't.
1: If we could get that.
2: This doesn't.
1: Happening.
2: Yeah.
1: Rich from... And I realise that's Rich coming from someone who will watch a 5-day cricket test match and it'll end in a draw and he'll be like, oh, I was like watching a game of chess.
2: Well, there's intricacies and games within the game.
1: What I'm saying is you've got to have consistent judgment of English sports.
2: Okay,
1: you can't be okay with 5-day test cricket and not okay with a 90-minute football game that's 1-0 at the end of it. Anyway.
2: Fair call.
3: 1-0 at the end there. That sucks. Get it moving.
1: Now, we did some baking on Friday and Anzac biscuits were on the menu again. And I said to Fletch, shall I bring in some Anzac biscuits? And he said, yes.
3: Yeah, because they were so good, man. Rich in the honey.
2: Yeah, but I thought you meant like for the pre-entertainment and
1: pocket.
2: The eating. Yeah,
1: I forgot about it.
2: Yeah.
3: And so, wait, you took them to the concert?
1: So then we were walking to the concert and I was like, oh, guys, I've got... And walking amongst a whole lot of other people walking to a concert. And I said, oh, I've got my baggie. And now everybody's heads goes and looks. And there's me with a bag of biscuits being like, I've got a couple of Anzacs each here.
2: They're like in a glad bag.
1: Do you want
2: your
1: biscuits now?
2: And I was like, no,
1: No,
2: we don't want our biscuits.
1: I was like, you better want these biscuits because they're coming to the show with us. I'm not ditching them.
2: I was like, you're not going to get them into the Spark Arena.
1: So I just had them in my pocket. I got the pat down and the guy patted. He said, what's that? I said, biscuits. He said, enjoy the show.
2: I mean, they weren't big, bulky biscuits. They were very thin.
1: Anzacs.
2: And they're very chewy because you made them with honey. Yeah. So they weren't like,
1: So
3: leave the man as biscuits.
2: They weren't weapons. They certainly weren't
1: weapons.
3: Did you eat them during the concert?
1: So we got in and we found our spots and I was like, do you guys want the biscuits now? And people around us were like, what are you talking about? And I was like, I showed them the bag of biscuits.
2: Yeah.
1: And they were like, are they just biscuits? I was like, yeah. And they're like, wink, wink, biscuits. I was like, no, they're just Anzac biscuits.
3: Oh, you thought maybe some weed baking.
1: That's what.
2: It did raise, people around were just like, really.
1: And I kept saying, are you guys ready for your biscuits yet? Every time there was a quiet moment.
2: No, I don't want a biscuit at a concert.
3: Effing biscuits.
1: Mumford and Sons move from the main stage to a sort of a platform mid-crowd. And they go kind of like, it goes really quiet and they just do some a cappella songs.
2: Oh my God, and then everyone thinks they're funny and yells out something funny.
1: Hey, someone yelled it up the wires.
3: Shut up.
1: He said, we're going to play a collective game of shut the F up. And then after a little while, someone yelled out up the wires. And then it was at that stage I said, I feel like it's time for a biscuit.
3: You tell me it gave you a little cue to say, I'm ready for a biscuit.
1: And then I said, Fletch and Hayley, Fletch and Mike, I said, are you ready for your biscuits? And both of them said, you know what? And the people around us were genuinely...
2: Fletch and Mike had a couple of drinks and we needed a snack.
3: Absolutely. It's better than the pie that I bought you at whatever show we went to.
2: Do you remember we were at was that the Killers and you bought out a pie?
3: No, it wasn't the Killers. It was Train.
2: That's...
1: Train. Of Jupiter.
3: Yeah, a little Hayley had a couple of wines and I went to the toilet and came back with 3 mince and cheese pies.
2: It's a rogue move from a concert venue to have pies at a concert.
1: I think it's good.
3: But the Bicky's much easier.
1: Well, I said, is it time for the biscuit? The time for a biscuit is upon us. And they said, yes.
3: Great.
1: And the people around us were genuinely stoked. They were finally getting us to watch us eat the biscuit after hearing so much about the biscuits.
3: And how was the biscuit?
1: Fletch?
2: Yeah, it was a really good biscuit.
1: Really good biscuit.
2: It's the first time I've ever been at a concert with like 10,000 odd people in the middle of
1: a biscuit.
2: The crowd. You know, by side to people, with sticky feet and drunk eating an Anzac biscuit.
1: Yeah.
2: It's how they would have wanted it.
1: It is how they would have wanted
2: our Anzacs.
1: That's what they fought for.
3: That's what they wanted. That was their whole point, right? Was that they were easily a good source of energy, easily digested.
1: Yeah,
2: I put this on my story and people were just gobsmacked that you managed to A, get them in, and B, that you even thought bringing biscuits to a concert was a great idea.
1: And C, they weren't laced with... Anything. Well, apart from honey.
2: Because you were
3: just
2: getting
3: honey.
2: Messages. People
1: were like, are they weed bickies? Did you make them with canna butter or whatever it's called? I said, no.
2: I don't do drugs.
1: We're just having an Anzac biscuit at a concert.
2: Yeah.
3: Well, of course, like everyone else does, right?
2: Like everybody else does.
3: Of course. Yeah.
2: But you were saying someone got their OT bar
1: taken
2: away.
1: Well, somebody said you were lucky to get that in there. My OT crunch got taken away. I said, how much OT crunch are we talking? They said, to be fair, it was a very large, very crumbly OT crunch.
3: Can't be having that.
2: Yeah, that could
3: be thrown. Those are a menace.
2: Yeah.
1: Somebody said, once at the Sevens, I dressed up as Cookie Monster and took a big container filled with cookies as part of the gag. They were gone in 10 minutes. Cookies are always a crowd pleaser.
2: Yeah, yeah.
3: Well, you were like Santa at a Christmas parade.
1: Yeah.
3: Just handing them out to everyone. The cookies.
1: Someone said, I went to that concert. I saw a chick with a wheel of brie.
2: Oh, no. Wheel of brie? I'm not even mad.
1: I'm impressed.
3: Well, they're just nibbling at it.
1: Yeah, I don't know if they took crackers. You'd need crackers.
2: Well, you'd want to know. Well, you just have to rip the wheel of brie.
1: Oh, that's true.
2: Because you can't take a knife in.
3: You'd have to tear at it.
1: I don't want to tear at my cheese.
3: With bare hands.
1: I'd rather tear at cheese than have no cheese.
2: Yeah. Well, look, I'm not mad.
1: Someone said they got their cough lollies taken off them on their way into a concert.
3: It could be laced. Could be laced.
1: Cough lollies.
2: What a strip sole.
1: Like a laced strip.
3: You might have a little bit of methamphetamine in them or something like that.
1: Can totally recommend a concert biscuit.
2: 10 out of 10 concert biscuit.
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0: It won't be long before you know all the lyrics to this one.
1: Teddy Swims has returned and brought us a banger. It's Mr. Know-It-All. For new music, plays.

0: this week on Fleetwood and Hayley.
1: I'm trying a new thing and I am really into it. I was in Australia and I went into the Evil Zara and I was looking around and found nothing.
2: The Evil Zara? Is that like a...
1: Yeah, they're quite problematic. And I went in there and I was looking at
2: things. I thought you were literally saying the shop was called Evil Zara.
1: No. Zara just is at its core evil. It's either fat shaming you or getting children to make the clothes. Anyway,
2: Or both.
1: Maybe.
2: And then the kids that make the clothes call you fat too.
1: Like, oi, miss, you're fat. So I went in there and I found myself this little accessory that I have been wearing on stage, out and about at social events, but I have not worn it to work. And this morning I've got the most rogue outfit on and I just thought, you know what? I'm a popper on. And I know we're going to take some feedback about my little neckerchief. It's a small, thin scarf.
2: Looks like a scout troop thing.
1: Yeah.
3: Or like you're a French investigator.
1: Yeah, with a little spider badge like this, a little thing. And it's just an alternative to a necklace. Or and like, it's really made me, like, it's kind of informed my whole new personality.
2: A Nirvana t-shirt.
1: Not mine.
3: And a coat.
2: And a jacket, a blazer.
1: Mm. I picked what was on the floor this morning at a house that was not mine.
3: It's also giving flight attendant, isn't it?
2: It's giving Qantas.
1: Neckerchief, little neckerchief.
3: Yeah, it's giving, I'm just popping over on the Melbourne return.
1: On the QF. So I've been rocking it hard, I reckon, for about a month, but it's its work debut. And I walk into the office and everyone goes, What's what we got there? What's that?
3: This is why, I don't know why you're upset. This happens at Georgia every day. Vaughn has a comment.
1: Oh, yeah. Well, she wears half shoes and stuff. Like it's.
4: We love Georgia.
1: Yeah, we do love her.
3: Do you know she's.
1: But where's the rest of your shoe?
4: She's just cotton on. Hi, Georgia.
1: Yeah, hi, Georgia, darling. We're just talking about, like, I'm debuting this new little neckerchief. She likes it because it's sort of almost country western.
3: Yeah.
1: And I'm getting roasted apparently online, which I'm about to receive, but we're just talking, we roast you every day because of what you're
2: wearing. Country western, way more plantation owner.
1: Ooh, that changes my perspective on it, doesn't it?
2: Yeah, as well it should.
1: Anyway, so it is making its TV debut as well tonight on 7 Days.
3: Oh, okay. And we put a video up on our social media and we have done a quick poll.
2: Yep. About Hayley's neckerchief. Do you love it or not a fan?
1: Okay.
2: 83% of people...
1: Oh, see, I told you, it's bloody good.
2: Not a fan.
1: 83%.
2: Sorry, Hayley, not
3: imagine
2: a fan.
3: This. Imagine you're walking around a mall. 8 out of every 10 people you walk around past in the mall
1: looking
3: hate
1: at it and go, oh.
2: Yeah. It's Swedish. You've Swedish rounded there. So it would be, you'd be in Sweden. So there's a positive. You're in Sweden.
1: We've rounded down.
2: Yeah. But yeah.
1: 83%
2: of people said not a fan.
1: I think I look quite cool.
2: Renee said,
1: I heard it back in my own ears.
2: I'm not cool.
1: Cool.
2: It's giving Rich Auntie, who used to be a team leader in the Scouts.
1: Oh, Rich Auntie is definitely the aesthetic I'm going for. Yeah. Scouts, not so much.
2: I'm not a fan, but I selected Love It because you do you, says Steph.
1: Thank you, Steph. But that's a backhanded compliment.
2: That's a backhanded compliment.
1: Ever heard one.
2: Yeah. It's given can't move on from attending a scout camp when you were 10, says Brendan. Because it's quite scout heavy.
3: It's very scouty,
1: scouty? I'm not love mad it. Scouty.
2: Love It, says Kat, but maybe with a plain top so it has its moment to shine.
1: Again, not my t-shirt. It was on the floor this morning. I just popped it on. The outfits are shambles.
2: You
1: know,
2: what did you go to a grunge orgy last night?
1: None of your business. HayleySproul.com for tickets to Sproul on the Prowl.
2: To hear about the grunge orgy. Chloe, why are people being so mean? I love it.
1: Thank you.
2: Do like it, just not with the casual tee.
3: I don't think it works with this outfit.
1: Yeah, for sure. Tonight, maybe we'll redo it because I wear it with a black velvet suit. So, you know.
2: Nice. Right. The Scouts called, they want their woggle back.
1: Okay.
2: Love it, but it looks flat and folded from wear. Needs a freshening up wash so it looks fresh again.
1: Yeah, I've smashed it for a month. It's stinky. Yeah.
2: Okay. Have you not washed it?
1: No.
2: It's touching the sweaty part of your neck.
1: To wash it, I have to pause on wearing it. And as I say, it's my whole identity now.
2: It is why.
3: Even though 8 out of 10 doctors. Swedish doctors said they didn't like it.
1: I think it's the loudest way for me to let people know that I'll sleep with women. Do you know what I mean?
2: Right. Yeah. If push comes to shove.
3: Yeah, nice.
1: Yeah.
2: Kate says, it says a lot, but maybe it's not what you want it to be saying.
1: No, no, no, Kate. I think it's doing, I think it is saying good. What I want it to say.
3: That's funny from Kate. Wait on text of the week, because that's very funny from Kate.
2: It's an Instagram feedback.
3: Yeah, so it might be overseas out of our jurisdiction.
2: Yeah. It's out of our jurisdiction.
1: Oh, yeah. Okay. More. That's so cool.
2: Is she a scout now? I saw her show last year.
1: The scout joke's been made. I think we've sort of covered the scout one.
2: I saw her show last year. There's no way in the good Lord's army should be allowed anywhere near a scout hall.
1: Oh, that made that sound off.
2: Sound a bit off. What she does is between consenting adults.
1: Oh, yes, absolutely.
2: At the Grand Georgie, where she got her Nirvana t-shirt.
3: HayleySproul.com for tickets.
2: To the Grand Georgie. Are you selling tickets to the Grand Georgie on there?
1: No. They're exclusive.
3: Right. Okay. Vaughn, we are just going to have to go back to undercover promoter. Vaughn, if you can please.
2: Of course.
3: Hit the music.
1: Oh. Yeah.
2: It should be coming through.
3: It's not coming through.
2: Oh, here we are.
3: Are you on the family plan, or are you being kicked off the family plan?
2: No, I would have thought when you go, just rewind and rewound and paused.
3: Oh, okay.
1: A glitch in the system. However, why are we back here? We had Emily the tickets.
3: We had Emily. She managed to sneak on to the corner radio station.
1: That's right.
3: The Precipice.
1: Yeah.
3: And promote the Fletch, Vaughn and Hayley live show. Well, Didrik has managed to sneak on some undercover promotion of our live show onto another radio station. Let's take a listen.
5: Hey, are you guys giving away a Fletch, Vaughn and Hayley live tickets?
6: Do you know what, Didrik?
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6: Yeah, we are.
1: Excuse me, John.
6: Vaughn and Hayley live tickets. Congratulations, you've got a double pass to Fletch, Vaughn and Hayley live.
2: I've got no authority to give that away.
6: Yep.
2: I'd love to, but
6: in fact, no, Didrik, family pass.
1: John!
6: John, I've been a Megan, brought to you by Fletch, Vaughn and Hayley live.
2: Okay, well, we're saying some stuff that we may not be able to come through with. We're going to pop you back to Troy, and he's going to have to deal with that.
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2: A consummate broadcasting professional, John O'Prior. Well done.
3: Good stuff.
1: Because
3: Emily was first. We had one double pass.
2: Yeah, look, yeah, so Jono's the bad guy here, to be honest. He promised the family pass.
3: Well, we can invoice Jono for the family pass for Didrik. Absolutely.
1: Yeah. Okay, I'll message him now.
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7: Forecast for Wellington, it's mainly fine with the odd shower in the evening. Northerlies turning fresh southerlies this evening, high 18 and low 8 degrees.
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8: In this update, police believe there may be serious injuries following a two-vehicle crash on State Highway 2 in Mangatarata in the Waikato this morning. Emergency services were called to the crash around 6:30 a.m. Diversions are in place at the intersection of State Highway 2 and State Highway 25 to the north, and State Highway 2 and State Highway 27 to the south. UK Prime Minister Sir Keir Starmer is facing growing pressure to step down after disastrous local election results. Labour MP Catherine West says she currently has 10 MPs who are prepared to back her as leader, and if a cabinet minister doesn't put themselves forward, she will trigger a challenge herself.
9: I would like the cabinet to come around the table and elect a leader amongst themselves without humiliating the current leader, Keir Starmer. He also should have a role perhaps doing international affairs.
8: And one last Mother's Day for Hawke's Bay's biggest flower supplier, shutting after six decades in operation. Flowerland in Clive supplies around 30 florists across the East Coast and Central North Island. But now owners Dick and Joe Tripp are ready to call it a day and retire. That is news. Happy Mother's Day. The sport and the first legs of both A-League semi-finals have ended in one-all stalemates. Top-ranked Newcastle drew at Sydney FC, while Adelaide United bounced back from an early deficit to square the ledge against Auckland FC at Mount Smart. Manager Steve Corica is philosophical, saying the Black Knights are still in a good place ahead of the return leg in Adelaide.
10: Pretty positive result for us in the end, I think. Just cancels out. We've just got to go to Adelaide now and win. Simple as that.
8: And four tries by outside back Josh Morby has helped propel the Hurricanes to a 50-17 Super Rugby win over Moana Pacifica and deliver a five-point buffer over the second-placed Chiefs. That is sport. I'm Diana Vesic.
5: For Heads.

Man-child Sabrina Carpenter. Whoa, this is the first time I'm talking this morning and I'm sounding a bit croaky. That's okay though. It's Jade and I'm so excited to be hanging out with you until 1 p.m. today. Happy Mother's Day, firstly, for the mums, the aunties, the grandmas, or even if you're not celebrating, take some time out for yourself today. But happy Mother's Day. It's a time to look at the woman in your life and just say, hey, you're an absolute legend. I was lucky enough to go to the roast of Brian Clint the other day, and I'll be letting you know where you can listen to that for yourself. It was hilarious. It was roasty. Oh, I was in the back of the crowd feeling a little bit like I'd been roasted after that. It was very hectic. Coterie's new song, though, Lay Your Head, it's their first release for 2026.

Summer Rain. These Kiwi boys are popping off at the moment. It's Drake's project Summer Rain. I want to win all the prizes on ZM, but apparently I'm not allowed, so I will live vicariously through you and tell you how you can win. Head to our Facebook. We're giving away $200. I always get this wrong. $200 KFC chicken dollars. Yum. All you have to do is comment on the post. You'll see it's got a big old picture of some KFC. Tell us what sauce you would get on their katsu bowl. It's only back for limited time, and they've got teriyaki sauce or chili relish. Both yum. I think I would have to go teriyaki sauce for sure. But you go and comment your favorite, and you could be getting $200 KFC chicken dollars. That's heaps of dollars of KFC. Yum. He's coming to New Zealand, Noah Kahan, The Great Divide.

0: Kiwi pop princess, Miss Ricky Reed with Over Romantic. The 5 Seconds of Summer boys are heading off on their Everyone's a Star World Tour, and aren't they sweet? They're making a wee pit stop here in New Zealand, October this year, at Spark Arena, and you can get tickets at Live Nation, but you know who you're talking to. 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Hey, when you're talking to your girls, do you talk about me? A movie song does not need to go that hard, and it absolutely does. I will be going, and I want to see you there, so get yourself some tickets.
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0: It's the duo we didn't know we needed. Tyler featuring Zara Larsson, She Did It Again. I was lucky enough to go to the roast of Brie and Clint, and let me tell you, it was roasty. I mean, obviously, but it was so, so good. I won't spoil the actual full episode because you can listen to that on the iHeart app. Just search up Brie and Clint or text roast to 9696 and we'll fire you back the link. But this was my favourite bit. This is Itai roasting Liv, who's another one of the roasters.
1: Liv was actually the host of a TVNZ show called Cubicle Confessions. 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
2: Hey, Itai, joke's on you. 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
1: You're right. The joke is on me.
0: I'm pretty sure I have abs from the amount I laughed that night. 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

0: I can't get this song out of my head. It's Love Me Not on ZM Weekends. It is, of course, Mother's Day, where we celebrate all the beautiful mums and mother figures in our life. And if you're like me, heading to a wee Mother's Day dinner this evening, and maybe you're also like me and don't quite have a gift just yet, I thought maybe we could come together, you know, a little teamwork, to come up with some Mother's Day gifts. Well, right, last minute Mother's Day gifts that don't suck. 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
18: Forecast for Wellington, it's mainly fine with the odd shower in the evening. Northerlies turning fresh southerlies this evening, high 18 and low 8 degrees.
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19: In this update, a Labour MP in the UK has threatened to trigger a leadership challenge if Sir Keir Starmer isn't removed. The Prime Minister is under growing pressure to step down after his party suffered heavy losses in local elections across England. The right-wing party Reform made the best gains, winning 1,400 council seats. Labour MP Catherine West says Cabinet needs to get around a table and elect a leader amongst themselves.
4: If that cannot happen and there are no leadership hopefuls who come forward, then Monday morning I will put my name forward.
19: An alleged robbery in the Waikato last night has left two people with serious injuries. Emergency services were called to Tuhikaremia Road in Dinsdale around 9:45pm after reports of a group of people entering a premises and demanding cash and personal items. Two people have been taken to hospital and one person has been arrested. And momentum for electric vehicles, with a growing number of Kiwis thinking it's a viable option. ChargeNet research finds more than 27% of New Zealanders say they're considering an EV in the next 3 years. That's news. To sport, and the fitness of key Black Knights forward Gio Momai is up in the air following a 1-1 draw against Adelaide United in the first leg of their semi-final at Mount Smart. Auckland FC coach Steve Corica says Mai is in doubt for the return leg in Adelaide.
8: He'll probably get a scan on his ankle. I think he's well good. Doesn't look great, to be honest with you, but it's hard to say right now.
19: And not the greatest of qualifying days for the New Zealand drivers at the latest IndyCar event in Indianapolis. Scott Dixon was the best of the Kiwis and will be 8th on the grid for tomorrow's road course, with Scott McLaughlin 17th and Marcus Armstrong 20th. That is sport. I'm Diana Vesic.

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1: They say the holy water's watered down, and this town's lost its faith. I'll come

the song that made him a star, Alex Warren, Ordinary on ZM Weekends. I asked you to text me on 9696, what are some last-minute Mother's Day gifts that don't suck? Asking for a friend, obviously. And you came through. Someone said a subscription series, which is a great idea, the gift that keeps on giving. And you can get subscriptions to anything these days, like candles, self-care, puzzle books, if that's her thing. I would love that. Someone else said, I made a scrapbook photo frame. That is beautiful. I bought a frame from the op shop, decorated it, and inside I had a photo of me and my mum plus a handwritten letter. You are definitely going to be the favourite. Lastly, Lucy said, tickets to a concert. Girl, are you made of money? That is insane. To be fair, there are a lot of mum favourites coming to New Zealand. Noah Kahan, Alex Warren, then you would definitely guarantee the favourite spot.

Olivia Dean on ZM Weekends. Zayn Malik has announced that he has to pull a string of his US and UK dates amid a mystery illness that's got him down and out. You can read all about it at ZM Online, but basically he's just thanking his fans and saying that he'll get back to it as soon as possible. This mystery illness has put him in hospital, so it is a big deal. And off the back of him and Louis fighting and their documentary being cancelled, Mans is going through a lot, so fingers crossed for a speedy recovery and hopefully he can get back to touring again soon. A little Mother's Day song now, Jonas Blue featuring Will Sing. This one's from all the way back in 2017, which I hate to say, that is officially a throwback. Mama on ZM.

Jelly Roll on ZM Weekends. Miss Olivia Rodrigo is coming out of album hibernation with her new You Seem Pretty Sad for a Girl So In Love. And if you weren't already obsessed, listen to this live version of Drop Dead, the lead single from the album. Girl can sing.

0: mean, come on. We only have to wait until June 12th, which does feel like a lifetime after waiting since 2023. That's when Guts came out. We've been waiting a while. But luckily, June 12th, guys. Hold on.
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3: What?

Stella Lefty, Boston on ZM Weekends. She actually recorded the chorus for that song first, posted it on her TikTok, not thinking much of it, and got millions of views with people begging her to release the full song. And I'm just glad she did. We are so stoked to be presenting New Zealand Music Month Te Marama Puro or Aotearoa, and we want you to listen to us all May to hear your favourite Kiwi artists and songs. Plus, text us on 9696. What are your favourite Kiwi artists and songs? Mine is Frankie Venta Hint. Friends in cool clothes with his cool fans. Things to hang on his sweater. He's not smart, but he don't know any better. I harp on about it all the time. She is incredible. I'm very lucky. That song's already on the playlist. But if you text your favourite Kiwi artists and songs to 9696, we might just add those to the playlist too.

0: was her first entry into the Billboard Hot 100. Diet Pepsi, Addison Rae on ZM Weekends. We are cruising out of the 9 o'clock hour and into 10 a.m. on your Sunday morning. We've got some Choosing Texas, Ella Langley to kick it off, followed by, we've got a bit of a throwback hour. Drake's in there with One Dance, the Chainsmokers with Closer. It's going to be a goodie.
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20: 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Expect high-flying dunks, slick ball movements, and a charged-up atmosphere in this thrilling matchup between two of the league's top teams. 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
4: Forecast for Wellington, it's mainly fine with the odd shower in the evening. Northerlies turning fresh southerlies this evening, high 18 and low 8 degrees.
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21: Good morning. In this update, New Zealand police are investigating an alleged sex attack in an Auckland hotel, allegedly involving a football player bound for next month's FIFA World Cup. The Herald understands the complaint involves a Cape Verde player and happened during March's FIFA series. It reports the incident is alleged to have happened at Cape Verde's team hotel just hours after a match between Cape Verde and Chile at Eden Park on March the 27th. A source close to the complainant said she had been struggling to cope since the alleged incident. A major containment operation is about to get underway as the cruise ship linked to hantavirus cases approaches Tenerife. The vessel is expected to port at the Spanish island this evening. There are 6 confirmed cases linked to the cruise ship and 3 deaths. CNN correspondent Melissa Bell, who's in the Canary Islands, says it'll be a delicate operation.
0: First of all, another screening, and then the removal of the passengers from the ship on these little speedboats. They'll then be taken to buses, to planes. It'll be waiting for them on the tarmac so that they can be taken home.
21: That's news. The sport, and Manchester City has moved to within 2 points of Arsenal at the top of the English Premier League after a 3-0 win against Brentford. City manager Pep Guardiola says they'll continue fighting with just 3 matches to go for the top 2 sides.
3: It's not in our hands now. We have to drop points, but only we can do is Wednesday win again, and it's just 2 weeks.
21: Kiwi golfer Kazuma Kibori is in a tie for 18th after 3 rounds of the Catalunya Championship in Spain, 12 shots off the lead. Meanwhile, Lydia Ko's dropped 11 places after the 3rd round of the Americas Open in New Jersey, now 1 under for the tournament in a tie for 16th, 9 shots off the pace. And Ryan Fox has moved up 5 spots into a tie for 66th at the latest PGA Tour's signature event in Charlotte, but at 5 over, Fox is 17 shots behind the leader. At Sport, I'm Diana Vesic.
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weenie that she adopted from the LaBelle Foundation. It is Gracie Abrams, Close to You. How's that for a fun fact? It is New Zealand Music Month all through May, and I'm challenging you to discover your new favourite Kiwi artist. I'm doing the exact same thing. I love surf indie rock music, so I've discovered a new band. They're called Pool House, all the way from Otatahi, and this is their song, Draw the Line. I could be anyone. I'm loving it, and they've got some great songs. So if you're into that type of music, check them out, The Pool House on Instagram or Spotify. Or find the type of music that you love and then find an artist. 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

0: 660, we made it on ZM Weekends. We had the most beautiful news last week. Brie and her lovely partner, Sophia, are expecting. Brie revealed it on air and then they post it to socials as well. It's the most heartwarming clip and you can hear Ella bawling her eyes out.
1: The wedding has to be postponed.
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1: What?
2: Have you not figured it out yet?
1: No. The good news is it's because Sophia's pregnant.
3: What?
0: And then for some reason, Clint just blows the biggest raspberry into the microphone. But it's beautiful. You can watch the full video at Brie and Clint on their Instagram. And congratulations to Brie and Sophia. Dave Now featuring Thames with Rain Dance.
4: Let's get the party started. See you at the bar, you was hardly talking. That's when I knew that your heart was scarring. Friends to lovers need a part to star in. Like, wait, babe, let me.

0: I called her Caesar once and my friends still don't let me live it down. Caesar with Saturn on ZM Weekends. Halloween is a very long way away, but I like to think of my outfits early. And this year at the Met Gala, there were so many iconic looks, but the girl who stole the show was Red Ballet Flat Girl. If you don't know who she is, look her up. She's an absolute icon. She's wearing an all-black fit, little yellow purse, and of course, the iconic red ballet flats. And she is in charge. She is running around, telling people what to do, trotting past, and someone's made the funniest clip of it. And I am guessing now we are going to see a lot of the Red Ballet Flat Girl this Halloween. So maybe get involved with it.
1: Hey, it's Fleet, Vaughn and Hayley.
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The album's dropping on June 12th. It's Olivia Rodrigo with Drop Dead, the lead single off the album. Fledge, Vaughn and Hayley Live is back, and we are so, so excited. I know you are too. This year, they are hitting up Wellington, Hamilton and Christchurch through October, and you can get tickets tomorrow at 10 a.m. So I'm going to need you to lock in. 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Olivia Dean now. Nice to each other.

0: He's coming to New Zealand very soon. It's Noah Kahan stick season. In the 11 o'clock hour, it's a bit of a woman power hour. We've got Zara Larsson, Midnight Sun kicking it off. Bit of Olivia Dean, let alone the one you love. Ariana Grande, Breathe In, Tate McRae. What do you think of all those songs? Do you love them? Do you hate them? 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

Canadian Queen, Tate McRae, Revolving Door on ZM Weekends. What song reminds you of being in the back of your mum's car, blasting the music, looking out the window, pretending that you're in a music video? Mine is Westlife, A World of Our Own. Don't even ask me about the dance routine because I will show you. 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

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Incredible. 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New music from Drake's Project 24/7. 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

0: postie featuring Morgan Wallen, I Had Some Help. KFC are dropping a giant Gonna Wanna snack box in Auckland next Saturday, and whoever keeps their hand on the box the longest could win 10,000 buckaroonies. How good is that? Registrations are open now, so pop over to the KFC socials and you just got to comment there. That closes at 5 p.m. tonight. So if you're keen, you need to get a wriggle on. It's all to celebrate their new, I love this name, Gonna Wanna Everyday Deals. Yum, I'm already sold. And they're starting from $4.99, double sold. If you're keen, text KFC to 96 tonight. I'm thinking about KFC, I'm sorry. 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
13: 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There has been a discharge of untreated wastewater from the Moa Point Wastewater Treatment Plant released through the short outfall pipe in Tarakina Bay. 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

0: It wouldn't be New Zealand Music Month without a bit of Stan Walker. One Life on ZM Weekends. Bree and Clint got roasted to an absolute crisp the other night, and I was lucky enough to see it live. 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Here's a little bit from our very own Tom Sainsbury. So funny.
1: Hi everyone, I'm Tom, and when I was first asked to do a roast, I wanted to say no because I'm not much of a roast comedian. I like to be nice, and I don't like teasing people to their faces. But then I was told I was going to be roasting Bree Thomas Hill and Clint Roberts, and I thought, this writes itself.
0: And that was probably the nicest thing he said. I think my cheeks are, my face cheeks, are still sore from laughing. Go check it out for yourself. Sorry, I can't get over that I just said that. Search Bree and Clint on the iHeart app and enjoy. It's all in a bit of good fun.

0: He's got to be the funniest singer in the game. It's Lewis Cabaldi, Forget Me on ZM Weekends. Is this a safe space? Because I have to admit something that I'm not proud of. I was away for the weekend and I got a text. No, I was just about to say my cat texted me. I got a notification saying it was my cat's first birthday and I wasn't there. That is awful. I felt bad about it all weekend and I was thinking, how am I going to make it up to him? Because obviously I have to make it up to him. So I thought I would get you to text me. What is the most elaborate thing you have done for a pet? And I'm going to use one of those and I'm going to make it up to him. So text me on 9696. What's the most crazy pet mum or dad parent thing you've done?
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